That's David Essex and Rock On 92.9 The Grand, playing the greatest hits of all time. Hey, we'll have another look at my question of the day. We'll do that in a few minutes. But right now, Sweet Talking Woman. It is ELO on 92.9 The Grand.

0: Hot Child in the City, that is Nick Elder, 92.9 The Grand, playing the greatest hits of all time. My question of the day, it is up right now on our 92.9 The Grand Facebook page, and the question tonight is, if you could build a house anywhere, and keep in mind, we have an endless bank account. Money is not a problem. If you could build a house anywhere, where would it be? By the ocean, the mountains, or the city, or you can throw in something else, too, if you like. Coming up in a moment, Nick Lowe.
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That is April Wine, sign of the Gypsy Queen on 92.9 The Grand. 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

0: 92.9 The Grand, playing the greatest hits of all time, The Beatles, Revolution Man. I had that song on 45, put it on the old platter and just watch it spin around. The apple going around and around. Yeah, the green apple. And on the other side, it was like the inside of the apple, wasn't it? A gigantic yard sale is coming up on Saturday, July the 4th, from 8 to 2 o'clock at the South Cayuga Community Church, 6182 Raynham Road, South Cayuga. And you can enjoy great bargains, a big table, and something for everyone. 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

That is Yes and Roundabout on 92 on the Grand, greatest hits of all time. I'm Gary Chittum, and coming up shortly, we'll have a look at, well, did you hear this? But right now, we'll listen to David Gates and Goodbye Girl on 92 on the Grand.

0: That's Martha in the Muffins and Echo Beach on 92.9 The Grant. I have been to the beach a few times over the last few weeks, but I have not ventured into the water yet. I don't know if it's quite warm enough for me. I'm Gary Chittum, and, well, did you hear this? Bradley Cooper is going to star in a movie about January the 6th. It's directed by Sean Penn. Also, did you hear this? Scientists have discovered a new species of walking shark off the coast of Papua New Guinea. The Dungeons walking shark is a nocturnal species that uses its four fins like legs to move across the reefs at low tide. So there's something new for Shark Week. And finally, did you hear this? Snapchat's parent company has unveiled some new smart glasses now available for pre-order at about $2,200 American. You'll be able to watch videos, record point of view footage, and allow yourself to surf the net, connect to apps, and check your email. Okay, that's all we need is another distraction. The police after this.
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0: That is Toronto on 92.9 The Grand, playing the greatest hits of all time. 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That way, you'll know what's going on. Here's Marvin Gaye.
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0: Are you happy? That is Mongo Jerry in the summertime on 92.9 The Grand. Well, this is a great thing for summertime. The Haldeman Museums will celebrate the 20th anniversary of its annual car and truck show on Sunday the 28th. Yeah, that's coming up shortly from 11 to 3 at 17 Main Street West in Selkirk. And you can enjoy an impressive display of classic cars, vintage trucks, specialty vehicles, and more. The event also features a silent auction, door prizes, food, and music. Admission free for spectators, while vehicle registration is $5. Organizers hope to make this milestone show the biggest yet. It is the Haldeman Museum's Car and Truck Show. It's coming up on Sunday, starting at 11 at 17 Main Street West in Selkirk. Up in a moment, ABBA.
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That's Old and Nova on 92.9 The Grand, playing the greatest hits of all time. I'm Gary Chittum, and coming up shortly, we'll have another look at my question of the day. Right now, it's Neil Diamond on The Grand.

0: That's Pat Benatar, rated X on 92.9 The Grand, playing the greatest hits of all time. And my question of the day, it is up right now on our 92.9 The Grand Facebook page. And the question tonight is, and keep in mind, money is no object, like it is every day, right? If you could build a house anywhere, where would it be? The ocean, the mountains, the city, or you can throw in some other place too, if you like. For me, it would be out in the country. Out in the country, you know? And my nearest neighbor is like a mile away. That's where I would like to be. I'm not antisocial. I just like being alone. So let us know on our 92.9 The Grand Facebook page if you could build a house anywhere, ocean, mountain, city, or someplace else, throw it in. We'll go to a place for some solitude next.
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Put that on your smartphone. And we're also on the smart speakers, both Alexa and Google Home. Yes, you can listen to us anywhere. Perhaps in Philadelphia. Here's Elton John on The Grand.

0: That is Bonnie Tyler and Heaven Must Have Sent You on 92.9 The Grand. The Canadian Harvard Aircraft Association Open House and Fly Day is coming up on Saturday, 9 to 4 o'clock at the Tillsonburg Regional Airport. This free, family-friendly event gives visitors a chance to take tours of the hangars, view restoration projects, and browse souvenirs and see North America's largest fleet of Harvard aircraft up close. 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Visitors can also showcase their efforts to preserve the history and legacy of these iconic Second World War warbirds. Up in a moment, it'll be Aerosmith.
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They are the Kings and switching to Glide and the Beat Goes on 92.9 The Grand, playing the greatest hits of all time. I'm Gary Chittum, and up shortly we'll have a look at my silly stats, but right now it is a classic. It's Elvis on the Grand.

0: A million vacations. That is Max Webster on 92.9 The Grand, playing the greatest hits of all time. I'm Gary Chittum as we have a look at my silly stats tonight. Did you know that 85% of people who buy a treadmill say they never use it after having it for about a year? And I say congratulations for going a year. I think we got one as a present. It lasted maybe about a week. I called it the dreadmill. Yeah, we ended up hanging clothes on it. Also, with our silly stats, the most annoying habit our spouses have is selective hearing, which I don't mind as long as I'm doing the selective hearing. And finally, tonight, with our silly stats, movie trailers were originally shown after the movie, thus the name trailers. Up in a moment, Sean Cassidy.
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Billy Joel, I love you just the way you are on 92.9 The Grand. 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

0: Take Me to the Captain. That is Presume on 92.9 The Grand. We're all going to Cuga on Saturday. 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
0: And here's Trevor and Al back in tomorrow morning. I'm Gary Chittum. We'll see you later. Bye-bye.

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1: So good to see you. I love your outfit.
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I wonder if you're lonesome tonight. 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

91. I'm Trev. Good morning. Happy Friday. Going to be a nice weekend, too. 25 today, 25 tomorrow, 27. Then we get into the 30s starting next week, all next week, including Canada Day celebrations, fireworks, parties. Do take in Canada's birthday. Proud to be a Canadian. 15 right now, Burlington, Brantford. Pretty well throughout Haldimand. Pretty well throughout all of Southern Ontario right now. Phil Collins in the air tonight. 92.9 The Grand.

0: 92.9 The Grand, playing the greatest hits of all time, all a part of another summer of peace, love, and music. 5:45, 15 from 6, we salute the class of 2026 in one sentence. Your fab life advice for the class of 2026. You got some advice? Can you narrow it down to a sentence? Please keep it above water. You want to share? Please do. 92.9 The Grand on our Facebook page. 289-284-2556. Always love to hear from you via the text, or if you want to call, that's an option too. 1-866-929-2556. Gorgeous looking weekend. Got some fog to deal with, so drive cautiously. 25 today, another 25 on the board tomorrow, then 27 for Sunday with the Doobies next.
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0: 5:47, one of my mom's favorite songs coming your way in just a bit from Kenny Rogers. Blackwater, here are the Doobies at 5:47. Did I mention 5:47? I think I did.

on a warm summer's evening, on a train bound for nowhere, I met up with a gambler. We were both too tired to sleep, so we took turns of staring

The Gambler, it's Kenny Rogers, 92.9, The Grand, playing the greatest hits of all time. Al is in next with news, 25 today, 25 tomorrow, sunshine, 27 for your Sunday. Gas prices starting to fall, liking this. Seeing a $1.55, $1.59, here's Jackson Brown on The Grand.

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1: Good morning. It's 6 o'clock. I'm Al Parrish. This is 92.9 The Grand News. We have a fog advisory in place. It's 15 degrees, and here's what's making news this hour. Her face has represented safety in the community for almost three decades, but Haldimand OPP Constable Patty Cote is retiring.
2: It's hard to believe that 26 years ago I started this job with the Ontario Provincial Police. I am handing over the reins, the camera, and the microphone, and I want to thank all the incredible co-workers that I've had the pleasure of sharing this journey with.
1: Patty served as a community engagement officer representing the county to the public and the media. She turned in her uniform yesterday and officially re-entered civilian life. Rescue teams are searching for survivors after two powerful earthquakes devastated Venezuela, killing at least 235 people. Authorities warn the death toll will climb as thousands of people are still unaccounted for after the 7.2 and 7.5 magnitude quakes. The tremors were among Venezuela's strongest in more than a century. Starting today, speed limits are going up on more provincial highways. It's now 110 kilometers an hour on sections of the 401 and 416 in eastern Ontario, and will be followed by sections on the QEW 400, 402, 403, and 417. The government says by the end of September, almost 90% of the highway network in the province will have the new limit. Local animal rescue organizations are applauding the passing of Bill C-16, the Protecting Victims Act. It strengthens protections for animals harmed or threatened as part of family violence and criminalizes the distribution of animal sexual abuse material. The SPCA says the new law finally closes gaps left survivors and their pets without adequate protection. And tubing season opens today at the Elora Gorge, but tickets have to be booked online in advance, while helmets and life jackets can be rented from the Grand River Conservation. You can go tubing at the gorge until September. Looking at sports, the Blue Jays lost 6-5 to the Texas Rangers last night. At FIFA, Ivory Coast, Ecuador, Netherlands, and Turkey all won their matches. Japan and Sweden tied, as did Paraguay and Australia. The CFL saw the Elks beat the Blue Bombers 23-18 last night. And in the WNBA, the Toronto Tempo downed the LA Sparks 125-97. It's 6:03 at the Grand. Weather is next.
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1: The Grand Weather. Environment Canada has issued a fog advisory for the area. Today, we expect that there will be a mix of sun and cloud once the fog dissipates, and they'll get a high of 25 with a humidex of 30. It'll be clearing this evening and we'll get to a low of 14 degrees. Then tomorrow, the clearing will continue with a high of 25, a humidex of 31. Sunday, high of 27, and it'll be sunny. And once again on Monday, sunny with a high of 29. Right now, it's 15 in Hamilton, 15 in Hagersville, and in Caledonia, it is also 15 degrees. I'm Al Parrish. 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
5: Thanks, Al. 6:05. May I say something here? Do you mind? Can we go back? Can we go back to plastic straws. Paper straws are a brilliant invention that allows you to drink exactly half of your beverage, right? Before you're simply chewing on a wet napkin. Who's with me on this? Isn't that true? It's disgusting. It's like eating kale. It just shouldn't happen. Free. All right now. Notice how it all goes back to kale? Here, where else?

of all time, Blood, Sweat, and Tears, David Clayton Thomas, who we lost yesterday, frontman for Blood, Sweat, and Tears at the age of 84. But to quote Ted Yates, he lives on through his music and the memories. 92.9 The Grand, all a part of another summer of peace, love, and music. 13 minutes after 6. Good morning. Happy Friday. High today of 25. Some fog issues this morning. Otherwise, going to be nice. Sunshine 25 today. Another 25 tomorrow. Throw in a 27 on Sunday. Burlington, Brantford 15. Cayuga, Dunville 16 so far this morning.

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1: You know, every time I start to eat healthy, then comes along Thanksgiving, Christmas, Friday, summer, or the weekend just to ruin it. 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Try it. It's a lot of fun.
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0: 92.9 The Grand with the McCoys, all a part of another summer of peace, love, and music. I'm Trev. Good morning. High today, 25, and the sunshine. Just got to deal with some fog and some spittle so far this morning. Other than that, you're looking at another 25 tomorrow. Try 27 on Versailles. Save for Sunday. Perfect weather to get out and enjoy your community, your county. Wherever, whatever you got planned, just remember, shop local, support local, listen local, and always eat local, and maybe participate in this golf tournament this morning. This morning on the show, we are chatting with Jennifer Robertson of Dunnville. She is the creator, the founder of Connect Six. They've got a fundraising golf tournament coming up in June. Maybe, Jennifer, tell me more about the golf tournament and more about Connect Six.
1: Tournament's on June 26th. And there's a prime rib dinner and lots of prizes. The money goes to the community, and 25% of the golf tournament goes to Trillium Manor. It's mental health and mental health awareness and addictions. Connect Six is a charity that I created. Basically, the idea is that we all have six people that we know and that we want to make sure are okay, right? So you just check in and connect with them, right? Because connection is always an important thing, and you never know whether it's that day will make a huge difference to somebody's life. And with the Venn diagram idea, right, we've all got six people at work, we've got six people in our families, six people that are friends. So we have the potential this year of connecting with 72,000 people that way.
0: Wow.
1: There's a lot of suicide amongst younger people right now, so we're taking it into the schools, and I call them connectors. So I'm getting young people to be connectors and connecting in their own little circles as well, right?
0: Mm-hmm.
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0: I'm sure you got a lot of prizes. 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When is tee off, and how do I register?
1: Tee off is at 2:00, and if you go to either connect6.ca or denverrotary.ca, you can sign up on both of those.
0: We will also have more information on the golf tournament at our website, 929thegrand.fm. 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

0: Good morning. It's 6:30. I'm Al Parrish. This is 92.9 The Grand News. There's a fog advisory in place, and it's 15 degrees. Here's what's making news this hour. After a career as Haldeman OPP's Community Engagement Officer, Provincial Constable Patty Cote has retired. She officially signed off yesterday after almost three decades.
1: Can you log me off and show me 10-7 for shift?
2: It's London 10-4. Officially 10-7, and from all of us here at Comm Center, congratulations.
0: Patty has plans to spend more time with her family. The speed limit increases begin on more provincial highways today. It's going up to 110 kilometers an hour on portions of the 401 and 416 in the east, but will begin taking effect incrementally from now until September on portions of the QEW, the 400, 403, and 417. Once in effect, nearly 89% of the province's highways network will have a new limit, up from 43%. And while you're out shopping today, please try to buy Ontario. The second annual Buy Ontario, Buy Canadian Day is observed on the last Friday in June. You're encouraged to look for Ontario-made logos. 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And the tubing season starts today at the Elora Gorge. Tickets need to be booked online in advance. There are no walk-ups. You can bring your own equipment or you can rent it from the Conservation Authority. And it's the CN Tower's 50th birthday today. It opened to the public this day in 1976, just over a year after it was built. It was the tallest freestanding structure in the world until the Burj Khalifa in Dubai surpassed it in 2009. Looking at sports, the Blue Jays dropped the first game with the Texas Rangers 6-5 last night. At FIFA, the Ivory Coast, Ecuador, Netherlands, and Turkey were all winners yesterday, while there were two draws, Japan and Sweden, as well as Paraguay and Australia. In the CFL, Edmonton downed Winnipeg 23-18, and in the WNBA, the Toronto Tempo took a 125-97 win over the LA Sparks. It's 6:33 at the Grand. Weather is next.
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0: The Grand Weather, we have a fog advisory in effect from Environment Canada. Today, we'll have a mix of sun and cloud. After the fog clears, we'll get to a high of 25 and a humidex of 30. Tonight, it'll clear and we'll drop to a low of 14. Saturday will be a sunny day with a high of 25 and a humidex of 31. Sunday, again, sunny with a high of 27, and Monday, sunny with a high of 29. Right now, it's 15 in Burlington. It's also 15 in Cayuga and in Dunville. It's 15 degrees. I'm Al Parrish. There's weather and more at 92.9thegrand.fm.
4: Thank you so much, Al. Enjoy the weekend. Thank you for spending it with us. We're going to find out what is going on with Matt, where he's going to be this weekend, as well the class of 2026. In one sentence, what kind of advice would you give to classmates of 2026? We are going to salute and have some ideas on how you should spend your summers. Elementary kids, junior high kids, high school kids, parents, teachers, that kind of thing. I put together a little idea package just for you. We'll get into that in just a sec. Brand

0: you. 20 minutes away from 7. Good morning. Friday. Weekend's here. Going to be nice, too. 25 today, 25 tomorrow, 27 for Sunday. Then we get into the high 20s and low 30s. Canada Day, you're looking at about 32, and then you add on the Humidex. I know that's a few sleeps away, but still something to look forward to. Kids been looking forward to this for a while. Summer holidays. School is done today for Catholic schools. Public schools was yesterday. Now, what to do with your time? I'm talking to the young kids that are getting up for the final day of school. Starting tomorrow and the rest of your holidays for the next couple of months, kids, I want you to ride your bike in circles until you forget what day it is. Get out. Get outside. Leave the electronics inside. Go out and catch frogs, bugs, whatever else your parents immediately tell you not to bring inside. Spend 6 hours. Just get outside. Spend 6 hours building a fort, then leaving it for the rest of your life. And perfect whatever you do, kids. Perfect the ancient art of leaving every light on in the house. This will be a perfect summer holiday of 2026. Enjoy. I know your parents will too. 6:22:15 in Cayuga, Jarvis, Caledonia, 16. Jerry Rafferty next.
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2: 645, 15 from 7. I'm Trev. Congratulations, Miles Pierce of Hamilton, Amanda Luby, St. Catharines, Robert Collins of Hamilton, Claudia Begley of Caledonia, and Dallas Walzak of Hamilton. You're off to the ballpark. Bernie Arbor, the Cardinals, and the Welland Jackfish, July 3rd, Bernie Arbor Stadium. We got baseball, we got some Alpha Wad wrestling. Congratulations, thanks for visiting 92.9thegrand.fm. 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

92.9, the Grand, playing the greatest hits of all time out of those patio lanterns. Classic Kim Mitchell from the early 80s. We're about 8 minutes away from news, weather, sports. 6:52, class of 2026. Congratulations. Now, as you make your way off to the second level, the second stage of your life, we asked our listeners to help you out. Fab Friday. One sentence, your fab life advice for the class of 2026. Carrie says, keep on learning. Never say I can't until you give it your best shot, says Nancy. Some great advice. Enjoy life while you're young. It'll pass before you realize it. Amen there, Billy. Janet says, stop and really think about those before jumping in feet first. Richard says, always be your harshest judge on whatever you do. Buckle up. Your life will be an adventure, says Gordon. Amen. Oh, amen there. Follow your dreams, as hard work will indeed pay off and come true. Please follow your dreams, according to Diane. Teresa says, listen to the role models in your life. Some great advice, man. We got some smart people, very smart people. Teresa, thank you. Marianne, live each day to the fullest. We're only given one life to live. Amen, Marianne. And sky's the limit, according to Robert. You want to fire some advice? Please feel free to do so on our Facebook page. Here's April Wine.

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2: Good morning. It's 7 o'clock. I'm Al Parrish. This is 92.9 The Grand News for Boonstra Heating and Air Conditioning. We have a fog advisory from Environment Canada. It's 15 degrees outside, and here's what's making news this hour. Her face has represented safety in the community for almost three decades, but Haldimand OPP Constable Patty Cote is retiring.
3: It's hard to believe that 26 years ago I started this job with the Ontario Provincial Police. I am handing over the reins, the camera, and the microphone, and I want to thank all the incredible co-workers that I've had the pleasure of sharing this journey with.
2: Patty served as the community engagement officer representing the county to the public and the media. She turned in her uniform yesterday and officially returned to civilian life. Rescue teams are searching for survivors after two powerful earthquakes devastated Venezuela, killing 235 people at the latest count. Authorities warn the death toll will climb as thousands of people are still unaccounted for after the 7.2 and 7.5 magnitude quakes. The tremors were among Venezuela's strongest in more than a century. Starting today, speed limits are going up more on more provincial highways. It's now 110 kilometers an hour on sections of the 401 and the 416 in eastern Ontario, and will be followed by sections on the QEW, the 400, the 402, the 403, and the 417. The government says by the end of September, almost 90% of the highway network in the province will have new limits. Local animal rescue organizations are applauding the passage of Bill C-16, the Protecting Victims Act. It strengthens protections for animals harmed or threatened as part of family violence and criminalizes the distribution of animal sexual abuse material. The SPCA says the new law finally closes gaps that left survivors and their pets without adequate protection. And tubing season opens today at the Elora Gorge, but tickets must be booked online in advance. While helmets and life jackets can be rented from the Grand River Conservation Authority, you can go tubing at the Elora Gorge until September. Looking at sports, the Blue Jays lost 6-5 to the Texas Rangers last night. In the FIFA World Cup, Ivory Coast, Ecuador, Netherlands, and Turkey all won their matches. Japan and Sweden tied, as did Paraguay and Australia. In the CFL, the Elks beat the Blue Bombers 23-18 last night. In the WNBA, the Toronto Tempo downed the LA Sparks 125-97. It's 7:04 at the Grand. Weather is next.
4: This heat is brutal. 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
2: The Grand weather. There is a fog advisory in effect this morning. We expect a mix of sun and cloud later in the day with a high of 25 and a humidex of 30. Tonight it'll clear and we'll get to a low of 14 degrees. Then tomorrow, sunny with a high of 25 and a humidex of 31. Sunday, sunny with a high of 27. And Monday, sunny with a high of 29. Right now it is 15 in Jarvis, 15 in Caledonia, and in Hamilton it is also 15 degrees. I'm Al Parrish. 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
1: your daily planner, your weekend planner, but also for you kids of junior high and high school status and teachers, we are your summer break planners as well. We'll get into what you junior highs, just a couple of ideas, what you could do this summer for people that are in junior high. Beast O'Burden, here are the Stones.

0: Why are you doing that? Stop it. Grow a pair. 92.9 The Grand. Diane, text me at 289-284-2556. She said, you know, I would never do what Cecilia did. And if that happened to me, the guy would be out on his ear. Well, no doubt. You get a little boom chicka bam bam in the afternoon, you know, party on. He go, and this is his place. He goes to wash his face. How long does that take? 42, 43 seconds? 2 minutes tops, comes back, and someone's taking his place. And he goes, what gets me in the lyrics is that you're breaking my heart on a daily basis. So this doesn't happen just like once on a whim. This is like Monday, Tuesday, Wednesday, Thursday, Friday, Saturday, double time on Sunday. It's just wrong. Just wrong, Cecilia. Come on. Stop that. Do something else. Crochet. Plant a garden. Something. 13 minutes after 7 o'clock. Happy Friday. Weekend's going to be nice, I'll tell you. 25 sunshine today. 25 sunshine tomorrow. 27 in the sunshine on, say, Sunday, if that works for you. 16 in Cayuga right now. 16 in Cayuga. Burlington, Brantford, along with Hamilton in at, what do we got, 17 degrees. We got some bread. You want some bread? We got bread. They're on the way next.
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0: 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I'll pass it along, 289-284-2556. Lost without your love. 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

0: music, Sly and the Family Stone, hot fun in the summertime, and it's summertime weather, 25 today, 25 tomorrow, 27 for the weekend, and it just improves from Monday right through all next week into Canada Day on Wednesday, 32 possibly in the sunshine. But let's focus in on the weekend. Matt, where are you going to be, Matt?
1: Hey, Trevor, I've got some great community events that I'm headed out to this weekend. On Saturday, Nanticoke Community Hall is having a vendor market and yard sale at 38 Raynham Road from 10 to 3. Cayuga Food Bank's monthly garage sale is on from 9 a.m. to 12 p.m. at 11 Talbot Street. And downtown Simcoe is having a music and mural street festival starting at 2 p.m. with vendors, music, and mural tours. And Sunday, I'll be hanging out at Haldeman Museum's 20th annual car and truck show from 11 a.m. to 2 p.m. at Selkirk Community Park. General admission is free. For more information on these events or to view our full event calendar, you can visit our events page at 929thegrand.fm.
0: He's going to be busy. Always going to be busy. You see him, make sure to stop by, say hi, make a donation to a local food bank. We're accepting that. Blondie now, call me, 929 The Grand.

0: Good morning. It's 7:30. I'm Al Parrish. This is 92.9 The Grand News. It's a fog advisory from Environment Canada and 15 degrees outside. Here's what's making news this hour. For almost three decades, she's been the face of Haldimand OPP, but Constable Patty Coate has officially retired. She served her last day as Community Engagement Officer yesterday.
1: It's been an honor to serve the people of Ontario and represent the OPP in many capacities. Everyone, please take care of yourselves and stay safe.
0: In her retirement, Patty plans to spend more time with her family. Canada is sending financial relief to Venezuela after two massive back-to-back earthquakes. Global Affairs Canada says $5 million in emergency funding will help provide food, clean water, sanitation, health care, and emergency logistics. There have been 235 deaths reported so far. That number is expected to climb. The speed limit increases begin on more provincial highways today. It's going up to 110 kilometers an hour on portions of the 401 and the 416 in the east, but will begin to take effect incrementally from now until September on portions of the QEW, 400, 403, and 417. Once in effect, nearly 89% of the province's highways network will have a new limit, up from 43%. Poverty, food insecurity, and mental health rates continue to be a concern in the Golden Horseshoe. The United Way has released its first impact report since merging five different local agencies in Halton, Hamilton, Brant, Haldimand, Norfolk, and Niagara. It says that the rising costs of living, limited affordable housing, and increasing financial pressures are making it harder for many people to meet their basic needs and maintain stability. While you're out shopping today, please try to buy Ontario. The second annual Buy Ontario, Buy Canadian Day is observed on the last Friday of June. You're encouraged to look for the Ontario Made logo, visit local retailers, and discover the growers and entrepreneurs contributing to our economy. And tubing at the Grand River Conservation Authority's popular Alora Gorge opens today. An improved tube, helmet, and chin strap and personal flotation device are all required, but they can be rented as well. Tickets must be purchased online in advance. Looking at sports, the Blue Jays dropped the first game of their series with the Texas Rangers 6-5 last night at FIFA. Ivory Coast, Ecuador, Netherlands, and Turkey were all winners in their matches, while there were two draws, Japan and Sweden, as well as Paraguay and Australia. In the CFL, Edmonton downed Winnipeg 23-18, and in the WNBA, the Toronto Tempo took a 125-97 win over the LA Sparks. It's 7:33 at the Grand. Weather is next.
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0: The Grand Weather, a fog advisory in effect for this morning. It'll be a mix of sun and cloud later with a high of 25 and a humidex of 30. Tonight, it'll be clearing. We'll get to a low of 14. Saturday, sunny with a high of 25 and a humidex of 31. Sunday, a sunny day again with a high of 27. And Monday looks to be sunny as well with a high of 29. Right now, it is 16 in Dunnville, 15 in Burlington, and in Caledonia, it is also 15 degrees. I'm Al Parrish. 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
3: Thanks, Al. 735. Going tubing. That's always a lot of fun. Always had a lot of problems. when it came to tubing when I was a kid. There was never any tube that was big enough. I'd have to go, do you have anything in tractor?

0: 29 the Grand, playing the greatest hits of all time here on the morning show with David Bowie. What he just sang, Let's Dance. Parents are dancing because the kids are going to be home for 2 months. I was being sarcastic. But I worry about parents. I do. Being a parent myself, you got to prepare for stuff like this. And here's what I've learned, and maybe this could help you during the summer months with the kids with you, sort of thing. Okay, cue the music. Become a full-time chauffeur. Hear mom or dad approximately 9,000 times a day. Wonder why your grocery bill now resembles the federal budget. Clean the house at 10 a.m. and watch it return to a disaster status by 10:07 a.m. And secretly count the days until September. Just trying to help you out because gosh darn it, I care. Enjoy the summer and enjoy 92.9 The Grand, where we've got Bob Marley and a whole lot of sunshine this weekend coming up.
1: Here's what's happening around town for Friday, June 26th. I'm Matt Wilson. 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

0: the grand, playing the greatest hits of all time, all a part of another summer of peace, love, and music from Ferris Bueller's Day Off and so many other wonderful movies as we celebrated Global Beatles Day yesterday. A little flashback with Twist and Shout from the Beatles. 752 high today of 25, getting there slowly. 17 in Cayuga, Jarvis, Caledonia, all in at 16 so far this morning. This morning we're chatting with Leslie Hendrickson, one of the volunteers and co-founders of Tumor Takedown. It was a special event that took place a little while ago. Tell us, Leslie, how things turned out.
1: Leslie Hendrickson, and I am one of the volunteers slash founder of Tumor Takedown.
0: Let's talk about Tumor Takedown. How was it? What happened?
1: Well, we had a sold-out event of 800 people that showed up, enjoyed the night. The music was amazing. We started with Flickety Split, who is an 11-year-old rapper. And then we had the Village Joke on. And then, of course, Grace 2, the Tragically Hip cover band that were fantastic. Everyone was dancing and singing and having a great time. And it was incredible. We've had Chef D from Chef D Catering and Events, Brian Wittebean from Strode's, Mary Abbott Shillow, and Grace 2. They have supported us since day one with their time and donations. And then this year we went out on a limb and tried to get sponsorships. And so we had Enersure Home Comfort, a division of the Grandbridge Group, that came in as a gold sponsor. We had Northway Ford, Proper Floors, that were silver sponsors. And then we had bronze sponsors, St. George Village Dental, All Corporate Printing and Branding, William Kipp Funeral Home, Permanent Waves, Space at Hand Storage, and then Charles Jones Industrial Limited came in, I think, 3 days beforehand and said, we want to do a sponsorship.
0: Fantastic.
1: We raised $57,874.34.
0: Fantastic. That is wonderful. Where's the money going?
1: The money is going to the Brain Tumor Foundation of Canada. We had a goal of $50,000, and we are just beyond excited at the number we reached.
0: If someone wants to make a donation, can they still?
1: Absolutely. They can send an email to info@tumortakedown.ca, or they can go to our website, tumortakedown.ca, and there's a direct link that they could go to there as well.

0: The Grand.
1: Good morning. It's 8 o'clock. I'm Al Parrish. This is 92.9 The Grand News for the Haldeman Press. We have a fog advisory in place. It's 15 degrees, and here's what's making news this hour. Her face has represented safety in the community for almost three decades, but Haldeman OPP Constable Patty Cote is retiring.
2: It's hard to believe that 26 years ago I started this job with the Ontario Provincial Police. I am handing over the reins, the camera, and the microphone, and I want to thank all the incredible co-workers that I've had the pleasure of sharing this journey with.
1: Patty served as the community engagement officer representing the county to the public and the media. She turned her uniform in yesterday and officially re-entered civilian life. Rescue teams are searching for survivors after two powerful earthquakes devastated Venezuela, killing at least 235 people. Authorities warn the death toll will climb as thousands of people are still unaccounted for after the 7.2 and 7.5 magnitude quakes. The tremors were among Venezuela's strongest in more than a century. The tremors... Starting today, speed limits are going up on more provincial highways. It's now 110 kilometers an hour on sections of the 401 and 416 in eastern Ontario. That'll be followed by sections of the QEW, 400, 402 and 403, and 417. The government says that by the end of September, almost 90% of the highway network in the province will have the new limit. Local animal rescue organizations are applauding the passage of Bill C-16, the Protecting Victims Act. It strengthens protections for animals harmed or threatened as part of family violence and criminalizes distribution of animal sexual abuse material. The SPCA says the new law finally closes gaps that left survivors and their pets without adequate protection. And tubing season opens today at the Allura Gorge. Tickets need to be booked online in advance, while helmets and life jackets can be rented from the Grand River Conservation Authority. You can go tubing at the gorge until September. In sports, the Blue Jays lost 6-5 to the Texas Rangers last night. At FIFA, Ivory Coast, Ecuador, Netherlands, and Turkey all won their matches. Japan and Sweden tied, as did Paraguay and Australia. In the CFL, the Elks beat the Blue Bombers 23-18, and in the WNBA, the Toronto Tempo downed the LA Sparks 125-97. It's 8:04 at the Grand. Weather is next.
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1: The Grand Weather, a fog advisory in effect from Environment Canada. Mix of sun and cloud later today with a high of 25 and a humidex of 30. Tonight it'll be clearing and we'll get to a low of 14. Saturday looks to be sunny with a high of 25 and a humidex of 31. A sunny day and a high of 27. And Monday, sunny with a high of 29. Right now it is 16 degrees in Hagersville, it's 15 in Caledonia, and in Hamilton, it's 15 degrees. I'm Al Parrish. 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
4: 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Alice Cook.

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0: 92.9 The Grand. Oh, part of another summer of peace, love, and music. Alice Cooper. Had the pleasure of golfing with Alice in Thunder Bay about 15 years ago. We played Slow Pitch. His group with the group of our radio stations, you know, all of his band members and his entourage. What a nice gentleman. The guy is a scratch golfer. He was amazing, amazing to watch. Has a unique swing and hits the ball about 250, 260, but straight all the time. And when you get rid of all that makeup and stuff, he's like your uncle. It's just... it blew me away. Just a really, really nice guy, Alice Cooper. School's out for summer. As we salute the teachers, we salute the students, we've saluted the parents, and now it's time to help out the teachers. Congratulations and thank you for taking care of our kids in 2026. Now, it's time to get out of that habit of waking up at 6 a.m., you can smile knowing that nobody is asking where to find page 42. You can enjoy coffee while it's still hot, teachers. You don't have to worry about the photocopier, the sound that makes. And you'll spend July next month saying, I should start planning for September. Then spend August saying, I really should start planning for September. We thank you for all you do here on 92.9 The Grand. Africa. Toto, next.
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0: 8:15, I'm Trev, Jacqueline Kelly of Grimsby, Mandy Mohart of Hamilton, Rachel Dudley of Brantford, Becky Crawford, Janet Pilon of Caledonia, both of Caledonia. You are off to the unofficial tribute show. Tribute to the eras of Taylor Swift, July 8th at that beautiful Brantford Sanderson Center, one of the best places on this planet to watch a concert. Toto, Africa, 92.9 The Grand, playing the greatest hits of all time.
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0: 92.9 The Grand here on The Morning Show with Nicolette Larson, who had her own variety show in the late 70s, early 80s. That was her biggest hit from 1979. It's going to take a lot of love. Got a whole lot of sunshine now at 8:22. 25 today, 25 tomorrow, 27 expected on Sunday, 16 in Burlington, Brantford, Dunville, Cayuga, Jarvis, 17.
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2: Hilda's Yard is written by Norm Foster, and it's set in 1956. It's detailed as a warm and hilarious comedy, which I can assure you it is, and it's about family. 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Their children have moved out. They decide to spend the big bucks on a television, and then their kids come back home and spoil all the fun. And it's going to be put on at St. Michael's Parish Hall, on Alder Street in Dunville. And I'm just really looking forward to having members of Dunville and the outside community come and see it. Tickets are available at Art Service in Dunville or by going online at dct73.com and just press the buy tickets. And the dates are June 19, 20, and 21, June 26, 27, and 28. The 20th and the 27th are a dinner theater, and the dinner will be put on by Deb's Cuisine of Dunville, and it will be a 50s-style dinner, so it'll be fun, you know, just look at and look back. The 21st and 28th are matinees at 2 o'clock, and the 19th and 26th are regular performances.
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0: sweet tea.
1: That's one of my favorites. Bernie Higgins out in Key Largo somewhere. That's the kind of weather we're going to have all weekend and into next week. As we celebrate Canada's birthday on Wednesday, 32 expected. I know it's a few sleeps away, but something to look forward to, right? Baseball action tonight. See you down at Bernie Arbor Park. Your chance to be a big, big winner. Find out more by going to our website. We've got freebies. Oh, do we got freebies. 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Al will have a look at news, weather, sports. After the Guess Who, follow your daughter home. 92.9 The Grand.

0: Good morning. It's 8:30. I'm Al Parrish. This is 92.9 The Grand News. We still have that fog advisory. It's up to 16 degrees now, and here's what's making news this hour. For almost three decades, she's been the face of Haldeman OPP, but Constable Patticoat has officially retired. She served her last day as community engagement officer yesterday.
1: It's been an honor to serve the people of Ontario and represent the OPP in many capacities. Everyone, please take care of yourselves and stay safe.
0: In her retirement, Patty plans to spend more time with her family. Canada is sending financial relief to Venezuela after two massive back-to-back earthquakes. Global Affairs Canada says $5 million in emergency funding will help provide food, clean water, sanitation, health care, and emergency logistics. There have been 235 deaths reported so far. That number is expected to climb. The speed limit increases begin on more provincial highways today. It's going up to 110 kilometers an hour on portions of the 401 and 416 in the east, but will begin to take effect incrementally from now until September on portions of the QEW, 400, 403, and 417. Once in effect, nearly 89% of the province's highway network will have a new limit, up from 43%. Poverty, security, food insecurity, and mental health rates continue to be a concern in the Golden Horseshoe. The United Way has released its first impact report since merging five different local agencies, Halton, Hamilton, Brant, Haldeman, Norfolk, and Niagara. It says the rising living costs, limited affordable housing, and increasing financial pressures are making it harder for many people to meet their basic needs and maintain stability. Well, while you're out shopping today, please try to buy Ontario. It's the second annual Buy Ontario, Buy Canadian Day, which is observed on the last Friday in June. You're encouraged to look for the Ontario Made logo, visit local retailers, and discover the growers and entrepreneurs contributing to our economy. And tubing at the Grand River Conservation Authority's popular Alora Gorge opens today. An approved tube and helmet with chin strap and a personal flotation device are required. They can be rented too. Tickets must be purchased in advance online. In sports, the Blue Jays dropped the first game of their series with the Texas Rangers 6-5 last night at the FIFA World Cup. Ivory Coast, Ecuador, Netherlands, and Turkey were all winners. There were two draws, Japan and Sweden, as well as Paraguay and Australia. In the CFL, Edmonton downed Winnipeg 23-18, and in the WNBA, the Toronto Tempo took a 125-97 win over the LA Sparks. It's 8:34 at the Grand. Weather is next.
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0: The Grand weather, a fog advisory still in effect, a mix of sun and cloud today with a high of 25 and a humidex of 30. Tonight it'll clear and drop to 14. Then Saturday, sunny with a high of 25, a humidex of 31. Sunday, sunny with a high of 27. And Monday, sunny with a high of 29. Right now, it's 16 in Cayuga, 16 in Jarvis, and in Caledonia, it's 15 degrees. I'm Al Parrish. There's weather and more at 92.9thegrand.fm.
5: Thanks, Al. 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George Jensen texted this one in. He said, you know what? I took a poll. I took a poll and 99% of the people in the collapsed tent are not happy. Think about that one. James Brown, Papa's got a brand new bag.

92.9 The Grand, playing the greatest hits of all time, Manfred Mann and his Earth Band, Blinded by the Light. That light being sunshine all weekend long. 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
1: I'm at that point in my life, I'll be honest, where if I attempted a cartwheel, I would die. And hey, if you don't have a Valentine on Valentine's Day, it's okay. 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
1: 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Why? Because gosh darn it, I care. Harry Chapin next.
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1: 8:45, I'm Trev. April Wine on the way. Here's Harry Chapin, Cats in the Cradle. All a part of a summer of peace, love, and music. Where else but right here on The Grand.

0: Miles Goodwin, April Wine, Like a Lover, Like a Song. Which one are you? 8:53, 7 away from news, weather, sports, as we've got sunshine, a great-looking weekend coming your way. Matt is in our weekend connoisseur. Where are you going to be, buddy boy? Hold on, before you go, Chakai, let me just get the music happening, get the band happening. Oh, band, where are you? Something nice and mellow. Can I get something nice and mellow? Oh, mellow. Where's the band? Oh, band, I said play. Play.
1: 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And Sunday, I'll be hanging out at Haldeman Museum's 20th annual car and truck show from 11 a.m. to 2 p.m. at Selkirk Community Park. 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
0: Gonna be a busy weekend. You take us along with you. Have a safe and enjoyable one. The Ted Yates Experience for your Friday coming up. Hopefully talk to you Monday. If not, God bless. Here's Gordon Lightfoot. Toodles!

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2: Good morning. It's 9 o'clock. I'm Al Parrish. This is 92.9 The Grand News. We still have some fog, although the advisory has been lifted. It's 16 degrees. Here's what's making news this hour. Her face has represented safety in the community for almost three decades, but Haldeman OPP Constable Patty Cote is retiring.
3: It's hard to believe that 26 years ago I started this job with the Ontario Provincial Police. I am handing over the reins, the camera, and the microphone, and I want to thank all the incredible co-workers that I've had the pleasure of sharing this journey with.
2: Patty served as the Community Engagement Officer representing

0: Presenting the county to the public and the media. She turned in her uniform yesterday and officially re-entered civilian life. Rescue teams are searching for survivors after two powerful earthquakes devastated Venezuela, killing at least 235 people. Authorities warn the death toll will climb as thousands of people are still unaccounted for after the 7.2 and 7.5 magnitude quakes. The tremors were among Venezuela's strongest in more than a century. Starting today, speed limits are going up on more provincial highways. It's now 110 kilometers an hour on sections of the 401 and 416 in eastern Ontario, and those will be followed by sections on the QEW, 400, 402, and 403, and the 417. The government says that by the end of September, almost 90% of the highway network in the province will have the new limit. Local animal rescue organizations are applauding the passing of Bill C-16, the Protecting Victims Act. It strengthens protections for animals harmed or threatened as part of family violence and criminalizes the distribution of animal sexual abuse material. The SPCA says the new law finally closes gaps that left survivors and their pets without adequate protection. And tubing season opens today at the Elora Gorge, but tickets must be booked online in advance. Helmets and life jackets can be rented from the Grand River Conservation Authority, and you can go tubing at the gorge between now and September. Looking at sports, the Blue Jays lost 6-5 to the Texas Rangers last night at the FIFA World Cup. Ivory Coast, Ecuador, Netherlands, and Turkey all won their matches. Japan and Sweden tied, as did Paraguay and Australia. In the CFL, the Elks beat the Blue Bombers 23-18. And in the WNBA, the Toronto Tempo downed the LA Sparks 125-97. It's 9:03 at the Grand. Weather is next.
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0: The Grand Weather. The fog advisory has been lifted. Today we'll get a mix of sun and cloud with a high of 25, a humidex of 30. Tonight it'll clear and drop to 14. Tomorrow sunny with a high of 25 and a humidex of 31. Sunday sunny with a high of 27. And Monday sunny with a high of 29. Right now it's 17 in Dunnville, 16 in Hagersville, and in Hamilton, it is 17 degrees. I'm Al Parrish. There's weather and more at 92.9 thegrand.fm.

92.9 The Grand, playing the greatest hits of all time in another summer of peace, love, and music from the summer of 69. Get together from the Youngbloods. Good morning, I'm Chad Yates, getting together with you today on this Friday, and lots of good stuff coming up. Great weather weekend ahead, and we'll tell you about some things happening, things you could win and more right here. And I posted on our Facebook page, what was the best part of the end of the school year for you? We'll get to some of the answers of that in a few minutes from now. Right now, let's get the music in motion with the Proclaimers.

0: 92.9 The Grand, playing the greatest hits of all time with Dan Hill, his greatest hit of all, Sometimes When We Touch, a song he co-wrote with living legend Barry Mann, who co-wrote classics like You've Lost That Lovin' Feeling, On Broadway, We Gotta Get Out of This Place, Kicks, and so many more. Good morning, I'm Chad Yates. Posted on our Facebook page, what was the best part of the end of the school year for you? Well, answers included hanging out all day with friends and playing outside all day. Sleeping in, going to the cottage, no homework, drive-ins, camping, playing in the parks, going to the beaches, pools, freedom was a big one, and no more teachers' dirty looks. Yeah, summer vacation begins now, today. Coming up in a few minutes from now, today's question. Next, musically, that great 70s song by Redbone, that many decades later was featured in two of the three Guardians of the Galaxy films. Listen for it right after this on The Grand.
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6: 92.9 The Grand, radar weather. Mix of sun and cloud with a high of 25 and a humidex of 30 today. Tonight, clearing with a low of 14. Tomorrow, sunny with a high of 25 and a humidex of 31. Sunday, sunny and a high of 27. Monday, sunny with a high of 29.

92.9 The Grand, playing the greatest hits of all time of BTO. You ain't seen nothing yet, especially when it comes to heat. We're expecting highs in the low 30s early in the week, including Canada Day Wednesday. Good morning, I'm Chad Yates. Great to be with you. And I posted this question for you a few minutes ago on our Facebook page. What's a must thing for you to do this summer? I'm looking forward to your answer on that. And coming up in a few minutes from now,

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You sit around moping, crying, crying. You say you even thinking about dying?

0: 92.9 The Grand, play the greatest hits of all time here with Ted Yates. Rare Earth, Born to Wander. Yeah, kids are wandering around enjoying summertime now, and the parents are wondering how to keep them busy all summer. Please check out my tune teaser. It's on our Facebook page right now. And what's the connection with these five classic hits? And the answer is in the songs, not the singers today. Number one, School's Out, Alice Cooper. Two, Out in the Country by Three Dog Night. Four, For Your Love, The Yardbirds. Four, Summer Holiday by Cliff Richard. And number five, Now and Forever by Anne Murray. And while you're there, please check out my my feature, Songs from the Summer Months. And today it's School Is Out by Gary U.S. Bonds from the summer of 1961. And please read my Ted bit of trivia while you're there. Kinks lead singer and songwriter Ray Davies celebrated his 82nd birthday last weekend. He wrote this next story song based on a real life experience that happened to his manager, Robert Pace. Listen for it next on 92.9 The Grand.
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6: Mix of sun and cloud with a high of 25 and a humidex of 30 today. Tonight, clearing with a low of 14. Tomorrow, sunny with a high of 25 and a humidex of 31. Sunday, sunny and a high of 27. Monday, sunny with a high of 29.

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The greatest hits of all time, the original Baby I Love You from the Ronettes, here with Chad Yates. Hey, you're going to love the beach party tonight and tomorrow night, too. Gerald McLean's going to be featuring number one hits on this first weekend of summer holidays. Tonight and tomorrow night, 8 till midnight. Along with the requests and dedications and a whole lot of fun. Right now, here's John Cougar Mellencamp with the story of Jack and Diane.

0: the greatest hits of all time in another summer of peace, love, and music. Good morning, I'm Chad Yates. That's Sean Jackson. It's Friday, and looks like the weather is going to be great for the weekend. And then we have Canada Day on Wednesday this year. Breaks up the week with a sort of a mini weekend in the middle of the week. And so many things happening on Canada Day to celebrate Canada. And we'll be telling you about all the festivals, the fireworks, and more in the coming days. And kicking off tomorrow, Hamilton's annual It's Your Festival returns to Gage Park. This is a great event. So it starts tomorrow and runs right through to Canada Day on Wednesday, July 1st. Headliners on the Band Shell stage include Stephen Page, formerly of the Bare Naked Ladies, also Tara Lightfoot, and Honeymoon Suite. Vendors, food trucks, midway, free admission. Hamilton's It's Your Festival, Gage Park, starting tomorrow. Starting next, a fun-filled song that usually always packed dance floors from the late 70s on. And it's on right after this.
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9: 92.9 The Grand, radar weather.
10: Mix of sun and cloud with a high of 25 and a humidex of 30 today. Tonight, clearing with a low of 14. Tomorrow, sunny with a high of 25 and a humidex of 31. Sunday, sunny and a high of 27. Monday, sunny with a high of 29.

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Playing the greatest hits of all time. 92.9 The Grand.

the greatest hits of all time with Neil Diamond. I Am, I Said. That was one of his most personal and emotional songs. He sang about his frustrations being torn between his birthplace in New York and his home in L.A. Good morning, I'm Chad Yates. Please take us along wherever you go. We're portable and online anytime from

0: The greatest hits of all time. Good morning, I'm Chad Yates with Bruce Coburn. Lovers in a Dangerous Time are just loving all the things happening in the area. How about this? This weekend, the watered-down O Canada Rib Fest kicks off later today. Yeah, enjoy some delicious ribs. That's at the Southeast Baseball Diamond in Waterdown, starting today and through the weekend. And I want to congratulate some grand freebie winners of pairs of tickets to Alpha One Wrestling Night with the Hamilton Cardinals, taking on the Welland Jackfish July 3rd at Bernie Arbor Stadium. Congratulations to Miles Pierce of Hamilton, Amanda Luby of St. Catharines, Robert Collins of Hamilton, Claudia Begley of Caledonia, and Dallas Walzak of Hamilton. All winners. And keep listening for more ways to win right here. Just ahead, Lou Reed with a wild song which shared the title of a movie from 10 years earlier starring Jane Fonda, Ann Baxter, and Barbara Stanwyck. That's where the similarities end. What's the name of the movie? What's the song? Same. Coming up right after this on 92.9 The Grand.
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8: 92.9 The Grand, radar weather. Mix of sun and cloud with a high of 25 and a humidex of 30 today. Tonight, clearing with a low of 14. Tomorrow, sunny with a high of 25 and a humidex of 31. Sunday, sunny and a high of 27. Monday, sunny with a high of 29.

thought she was James Dean for a day. 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I said, hey, honey,

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the greatest hits of all time and another summer of peace, love, and music. Good morning, I'm Chad Yates. It's Friday, as Supremes there was Stop in the Name of Love. Let's go from Stop to Start. Yes, Rolling Stones, Start Me Up.

0: greatest hits of all time. Rock Me Gently. That is Andy Kim here with Ted Yates. I usually see Andy Kim in the Toronto Radio and Records Party every year, which was held yesterday. They moved it outside of Toronto because of FIFA and the congestion in Toronto, but it was a great time had by all in the radio and records business. I had a chance, of course, to talk to my friend Roger Ashby, who was my mentor, the one who started me in radio many years ago. I also had a chance to talk to Mike Cooper and Dave Charles and Duff Roman. Duff Roman was the man who discovered and launched the career of David Clayton Thomas, of course, who passed away yesterday at the age of 84, a great musician. And Duff signed him to his record label, Roman Records, and also produced his hits long before Blood, Sweat, and Tears. And I'll be playing a song from Blood, Sweat, and Tears, their first, featuring the great David Clayton Thomas on lead vocals, next hour. It's from 1969, their biggest year. Speaking of 69, coming up, CCR with one of their best from their biggest year, 1969. And it's up right after the only hit by Vicki Sue Robinson and the first hit by Steely Dan. First up, right after this.
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7: Mix of sun and cloud with a high of 25 and a humidex of 30 today. Tonight, clearing with a low of 14. Tomorrow, sunny with a high of 25 and a humidex of 31. Sunday, sunny and a high of 27. Monday, sunny with a high of 29.

greatest hits of all time, Burton Cummings, Timeless Love, and it's almost lunchtime. Getting hungry? Good morning, I'm Chad Yates. Coming up in a few minutes from now, my tune teaser, what's happening locally, both before the new news. Right now, Rod Stewart with a song that mentions school in the song. Kids don't want to think about that again until September.

0: the greatest hits of all time. Good morning, I'm Chad Yates. It's Bad Blood. Number one hit for Neil Sedaka with his friend Elton John, who helped launch or relaunch his career, his comeback in the 70s. Hope you're having a great day, and please check out my tune teaser. It's on our Facebook page right now. What's the connection with these five classic hits? And the answer has to do with the song titles, not the singers today. Number one, School's Out, Alice Cooper. Two, Out in the Country by Three Dog Night. Three is For Your Love, The Yardbirds. Four, Summer Holiday, Cliff Richard. And number five, Now and Forever by Anne Murray. And while you're there, please check out my feature, Songs from the Summer Months. Today, it's School Is Out by Gary U.S. Bonds from the summer of 1961. A very appropriate song. And please check it out, watch it, and read my tidbit of trivia while you're there. Just ahead next, the Eagles with a classic hit that starts with, I used to hurry a lot, I used to worry a lot. It starts right after this on 92.9 The Grand.
1: 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I'm Matt Wilson. 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It's all happening at the Tillsonburg Regional Airport this Saturday from 9 a.m. to 4 p.m. Haldeman Museum's 20th annual car show is this Sunday. 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
6: Mix of sun and cloud with a high of 25 and a humidex of 30 today. Tonight, clearing with a low of 14. Tomorrow, sunny with a high of 25 and a humidex of 31. Sunday, sunny and a high of 27. Monday, sunny with a high of 29.

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1: Good afternoon. It's 12 o'clock. I'm Al Parrish. This is 92.9 The Grand News. Here's what's making news this hour. Grand Erie Public Health is extending a community drug alert following a continued increase in suspected drug-related deaths. There have been 7 drug-related deaths reported in the region, 4 in Brantford-Brant and 3 in Haldeman-Norfolk, which is 3 more than when the alert was issued a week ago. Most of the fatal incidents involved individuals using opioids. The death toll from 2 powerful earthquakes in Venezuela has risen to almost 600, with nearly 3,000 others injured. However, there are still as many as 25,000 people unaccounted for. Canada is providing $5 million in humanitarian aid to support emergency relief efforts following the 7.2 and 7.5 magnitude quakes that struck Venezuela on Wednesday. The OPP has a new community engagement officer in Haldeman. Constable Tyler Loney is among 2 people taking over the position.
2: Big part of our role will be continue to interact positively with the public to build their trust and work with community partners, be available for school resources, community resources, and help build our relationship with the public.
1: He will be joined by Constable Jarrett Shalhorn starting in September. 24 Sussex Drive is getting a much-needed makeover. Mark Carney announced a national design competition this morning for the official Ottawa residence of the Prime Minister.
3: We are calling for proposals that are ambitious, achievable, and cost-effective. The competition will be open to eligible Canadian firms, putting Canadian design excellence at the center of the project.
1: The 35-room mansion, built in 1896, has not been used by a Prime Minister for more than a decade. And it's a great weekend for car lovers in Haldeman. The museum's 20th annual car and truck show is taking place at the Selkirk Community Park on Sunday. There will be classic cars, vintage trucks, and specialty vehicles, along with 50s and 60s music and food. You can also participate in a silent auction and win door prizes. In sports, Toronto is hosting the last group stage match of the FIFA World Cup today as Senegal and Iraq face off. Elsewhere, it's Norway versus France. Cape Verde faces Saudi Arabia. Uruguay plays Spain. New Zealand takes on Belgium and Egypt battles Iran. The Blue Jays look for a win against the Rangers. And forward Gavin McKay.

0: McKenna is expected to be the Maple Leafs pick in the NHL draft tonight. 92.9 The Grand weather is next.
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0: mix of sun and cloud with a high of 25 and a humidex of 30 today. Tonight, clearing with a low of 14. Tomorrow, sunny with a high of 25 and a humidex of 31. Sunday, sunny and a high of 27. Monday, sunny with a high of 29.

the greatest hits of all time. It's Red Ryder with Tom Cochran, Lunatic Fringe here with Ted Yates on your Friday, and a great weather weekend ahead for all your outdoor plans. Please take us along wherever you go. Coming up in a few minutes from now, my tomb teaser answer. But right now, we're going to La La Land, a place where La La means I love you, for the Delphonics.

0: greatest hits of all time, Masquerade. It's Edward Bear here with Tad Yates on your Friday afternoon. And now the answer to my tune teaser. I posted 5 classic hits in our Facebook page, and I gave you a clue. What's the connection? Well, the answer is the first word in each title spells school's out for summer now. Yeah, school's out for summer now. And here they are. Songs number 1, School's Out by Alice Cooper. 2, Out in the Country by Three Dog Night. 3 is For Your Love by the Yardbirds. 4, Summer Holiday, Cliff Richard. And number 5, Now and Forever by Anne Murray. So the answer being the first word in each title spells school's out for summer now. And watch for our next tune teaser on our Facebook page on Monday. Coming up next, Cars, 1978 model. We're cruising back to then. And also coming up, the first hit from Blood, Sweat, and Tears, featuring the great voice of David Clayton Thomas, as we remember him. Gone but not forgotten. That's just ahead right here now.
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6: 92.9 The Grand,
7: mix of sun and cloud with a high of 25 and a humidex of 30 today. Tonight, clearing with a low of 14. Tomorrow, sunny with a high of 25 and a humidex of 31. Sunday, sunny and a high of 27. Monday, sunny with a high of 29.

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the greatest hits of all time. What a voice. David Clayton Thomas with Blood, Sweat, and Tears as we remember the great voice. David Clayton Thomas passed away at the age of 84. His music lives on. That was his first hit with Blood, Sweat, and Tears in 1969. Three consecutive million sellers. That song was followed by Spinning Wheel, which David Clayton Thomas wrote, and then And When I Die, all in 1969. David Clayton Thomas, gone, but not forgotten. Good afternoon, I'm Ted Yates. I posted this question for you on our Facebook page today. What's a must thing for you to do this summer? Think about that. I'm looking forward to your answer. Right now, from the summer of 78, from Greece, John Travolta and Olivia Newton-John.

0: The greatest hits of all time. Good afternoon. I'm Ted Yates with Fleetwood Mac and Everywhere. Yeah, I want to congratulate more grand freebie winners, this time to a pair of tickets to the unofficial tribute show, a tribute to the eras of Taylor Swift music, July 8th at the beautiful Sanderson Center in Brantford. Congratulations to Jacqueline Kelly of Grimsby, Mandy Mohart of Hamilton, Rachel Dudley of Brantford, Becky Crawford of Caledonia, and Janet Pallon of Caledonia. Congratulations. Keep listening for more ways to win. Actually, here's a new grand freebie we have for you. It's rodeo season in Norfolk County, and we've got tickets. Simply head over to 929thegrand.fm, click on the freebies tab, and get in to win a family pack of passes to the Norfolk Pro Rodeo on Sunday, July 19th. Part of another summer of peace, love, and music on 929 The Grand. Speaking of peace and love, George Harrison's coming up next. He was a very ambitious Beatle because the year the Beatles called it quits in 1970, he was working on a triple album called All Things Must Pass. I'll play the biggest hit from it right after this on The Grand.
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6: Mix of sun and cloud with a high of 25 and a humidex of 30 today. Tonight, clearing with a low of 14. Tomorrow, sunny with a high of 25 and a humidex of 31. Sunday, sunny and a high of 27. Monday, sunny with a high of 29.

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The greatest hits of all time with the Monkees, one of their best, featuring Davy Jones on lead vocals on Daydream Believer on your Friday afternoon here with Ted Yates. Scorpions, rock you like a hurricane. And Rockin' Ray will rock you after two today. And it's a beach party tonight at 8 with Daryl McClain. Daryl's going to be featuring number one hits on tonight's show, 8 till midnight.

0: greatest hits of all time. It's Chilliwack. You're with Chad Yates. Crazy talk. How about crazy drivers? The top five most annoying driving habits, according to a new survey by Easy License. Number one, tailgating. Second, failing to use indicators. Yeah, use the signals. Take the guesswork out of driving. Three, sitting in the right or middle lane unnecessarily. Four, aggressive driving. What drives me crazy is drivers, aggressive drivers who are weaving in and out of lanes constantly, never happy with the lane that they're in, no matter how fast it's going. And number five, using a phone while driving. Yeah, that's very dangerous. Please be careful. Watch out for the other drivers who aren't as good at driving as you are. And of course, now that school is out, watch for the kids on the street, walking, running, riding their bikes. We want them to have a safe and happy summer. Coming up next, a rebel song, followed by a great song from the Ronettes from 1963 that was revived in the 80s film Dirty Dancing. Let's do it in just a moment.
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8: Mix of sun and cloud with a high of 25 and a humidex of 30 today. Tonight, clearing with a low of 14. Tomorrow, sunny with a high of 25 and a humidex of 31. Sunday, sunny and a high of 27. Monday, sunny with a high of 29.

the greatest hits of all time and another summer of peace, love, and music. Good afternoon, I'm Ted Yates. Jackson Hawk there with You Can't Dance from 1976. And it was on this date back in 1976 the CN Tower opened 50 years ago. How many times have you been to the top? Right now, from their top album, Dark Side of the Moon, Pink Floyd, with Something Most Want More Of. Money.

0: the greatest hits of all time. A foot in cold water, make me do anything you want, from the summer of 1972. Coming up, Rockin' Ray, he'll do almost anything you want. He'll be with you right after 2 o'clock in a few minutes from now to take you into the weekend, into the beach party at 8 o'clock tonight with Daryl McLean, who's featuring number one hits this weekend. Yes, summer holidays are here. And coming up, tomorrow morning, Gary Chittum will brighten up your Saturday morning. I'm Tad Yates, and I'll talk to you right after that in the afternoon. And please give me your answer to my posting on our Facebook page today. What's a must thing for you to do this summer? I'm looking forward to your answer, and we'll go over some of the answers tomorrow afternoon right here on 92.9 The Grand. Have a grand day with us.
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7: 92.9 The Grand, radar weather. Mix of sun and cloud with a high of 25 and a humidex of 30 today. Tonight, clearing with a low of 14. Tomorrow, sunny with a high of 25 and a humidex of 31. Sunday, sunny and a high of 27. Monday, sunny with a high of 29.

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0: and the greatest hits of all time continue on this Friday afternoon as I take you back into your weekend here with the Roadshow, Stevie and the cast of thousands, and Holly and everyone else for that matter. And you, of course, the greatest fans of all time. Now, got to pass some bad news on. Gas prices are on the rise tonight. School's out now. Summer's here. Let's stick it to the Canadian taxpayer. Gas prices on the rise, 5 cents a liter tonight. Diesel going up, 4 cents a liter tonight. So if you can get your gas now for the weekend, more power to you. Do it before midnight and you'll save yourself a few bucks. That's all I'm saying. Stephen, all good on your end, brother?
1: Yes, sir.
0: All right. Time for the spin of the day. So if you're all ready, you want to hit that big...
1: I'm ready, sir.
0: Okay, hit the big red button, please.
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0: Thank God I filled up the other day. All right, and I'm still on full, so I may top it up tonight before midnight on my way home. All right, time for your first spin of the day. Here it is. First time for you. First time for me. Listen carefully. There it is. Take that to the Facebook page. Wow. I got to hear that again. All right. And 10 to 5 this afternoon, we're going to be reading all your guesses. Please do not use any music identifying apps. We'd really appreciate that. Okay. Just a reminder about the spin of the day. All right. Coming up, we've got the forecast and a great hit from 1978. Stand by.
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0: Rock and Ray's radar weather forecast. We've got cloudy skies mixing it up a little sun this afternoon. Clearing this evening down to 14 tomorrow. Clearing skies, high of 25, humidex 31. The UV index tomorrow going to be 9. That's considered very high, so you're going to need that sunblock, all right? Just a heads up. Make sure you wear a hat. Plenty of water if you're outside doing anything this weekend. Sunday, sunshine, and 27 degrees. Right now, it's 23 in Caledonia, 23 in Hamilton, 25 degrees in Grimsby.

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0: Greatest hits of all time, the Road Show, Rockin' Ray Michaels, and Bruce Coburn, Wondering Where the Lions Are. Chuck Berry in the Fifth Dimension, Earth, Wind, and Fire, September 1978 on the Road Show this Friday afternoon. Thanks for joining us here. Time for another spin of the day on this Friday. And if you go to the Facebook page, you can tell me what the weekend plan is. Yes, my Highways and Byways video, usually on Friday, I ask you, what's your weekend plan? What are you going to be doing? Maybe you're heading to the cottage, getting away for the weekend, doing something special. Maybe you're going to stay home and just do some chores around the house, you know, maybe cut the grass. And then on Sunday afternoon at 3 p.m., sit down and watch Canada take on South Africa in FIFA World Cup Soccer 2026. There's a few things you can do, so let us know on the Facebook page. Time for that spin of the day, Stevie, if you're all set to go.
1: Yes, sir.
0: All right, my brother, let's roll it. Listen very carefully. Here it is again. Take that to the Facebook page right now. A lot of people thought these guys were a duo. Like, together, you know? No. Elton John, Kiki D? No, they weren't. But very good friends. Don't Go Breaking My Heart on the Friday Worldwide Rockin' Ray Michaels Road Show.

0: citizens of all time on the road show with Rock and Ray Michaels and Katrina and the Waves on this Friday afternoon. It is at 2:49 on the way in about a half hour. We have the impossible question of the day with Rock and Ray Worldwide, brought to you by our friends at G's Hairstyling, Gifts and More. Now, coming up today, we've got Water Down Old Canada Rib Fest going on. That's today. All right. And they got the fireworks going on at the Baseball Diamond at dusk tonight. Canada Day, Bayfront Park, July 1st. Pier 4 Park in Hamilton. They've got a great place to watch the fireworks there down at Pier 4. Linden Canada Day, July 1st at dusk at the Lions Park in Linden, Caledonia. Canada Day, July 1st at the Caledonia Fairgrounds. That as well at dusk. It's always a lot of fun at the Caledonia Fairgrounds. Good friends there. Brantford's Canada Day celebration at the Lions Park. All right, Steve Brown Sports Complex in Brantford. And fireworks from the rooftop July 1st at the Joseph Brant Museum at 1240 North Shore Boulevard, Easton Boulevard in Burlington. And that's a ticketed event to view fireworks in Burlington. So there you have it. Some of the things going on Canada Day. It'll be here before you know it. Rock and Rays Retro Rockers. We will be at the Canada Day festivities at Downey's Farm at 13682 Heartlake Road in Caledon. Big day. They have all kinds of great entertainment there. We will be hitting the stage at 10 a.m. and then again at 12 noon for the big Canada Day festivities and the Strawberry Festival going on there at Downey's Farm. And you can check them out at downeysfarm.com. All right, time for another spin of the day on this Friday as we push closer towards the end of your workday. Just a couple more hours, you'll be done. And hey, looks like a pretty good weekend, and I'll have the full deets on that forecast coming up. Stephen, if you want to roll it, please, here is your quick spin sample. Listen carefully. There it is. Take it to the Facebook page. Good luck.
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0: Rock and Rain's radar weather forecast. We've got clearing skies this evening, down to 14 degrees. Tomorrow, we got clearing skies again, high of 25 and a humidex of 31. And the UV index tomorrow will be 9. That's considered very high. Great day for the Hagersville Lions social. We're getting together tomorrow. All of us. It's going to be great. Sunday, sunshine and 27 degrees. Monday, sunny and 28. Right now, it is 27 degrees in Beansville and Grimsby, 25 degrees in Dunnville with the Rock and Ray Michaels Roadshow and the Eagles.

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0: Ray Michaels. You make me want to sweat. The greatest hits
1: of all time. On the road, Joe, and a good afternoon. It is now 3:13 with Rock and Ray. We're getting ready for the impossible question, brought to you by our friends at G's Hairstyle and Gibson Moore. In the meantime, we're going to give you another spin sample of the day. Listen very carefully. Here it is. Take that to the Facebook page right now. 10 to 5, we're going to read all your guesses, and hopefully you get to take home the bragging rights.

0: greatest of all time. Had the pleasure of working with VJ Thomas over the years. Lost him way too early. And what a great tune that is. A rock and roll lullaby on this Friday afternoon with Rock and Ray. It is 3:20 now. And it's time for the impossible question brought to you by our friends at G. Sears Dodd & Gibson Moore. They're at 25 Cayuga Street North in beautiful downtown Cayuga. Check them out. You can go to their website, gshairstyling.ca. All right, so do check them out. Tell them Rock and Ray sent you. In the meantime, our all-star guest today is Lori. Give her a like. She's on the Facebook page. It's National Chocolate Pudding Day today. Chocolate pudding goes great with you finish it off on the Facebook page, won't you please? All right, take it away, Stephen. Let's do it.
1: And now. It's time for Tabloid Trash.
0: All right, today's question, please do not Google or search the answer, but it goes like this. North Americans do this more than any other country in the world. What is it? 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
0: Rock and Ray's Radar Weather. We got clearing skies this evening, down to 14 degrees. Tomorrow, clearing skies, high of 25. Humidex will feel like 31 with a high UV index sitting at 9. Sunday, sunshine at 27. And a quick sneak peek at Monday as the kids start their summer vacay. We've got sunshine and a high of 28 degrees. Currently, 25 in Hamilton and Cayuga, 27 degrees in Grimsby on the Friday Worldwide Roadshow with Rock and Ray. 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North Americans do this more than any other country in the world. What is it? Please do not Google or search the answer just off the top of your head. 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You can call my star lines right now, 1-866-929-2556. 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

0: right, we're going to get to the question in just a moment, but we're going to bring you another quick hit sample for the spin of the day with Rock and Ray Worldwide. So listen carefully. Take your guess to the Facebook page. While there, you can also answer the impossible question, or you may call my star lines. We'd love to hear from you. Yes, Stephen is standing by right now. He's getting a little bored here. You okay there, buddy?
1: Yes, sir.
0: You need some calls, right?
1: Yes, sir.
0: You want everybody to call you?
1: Yes, sir. Okay.
0: All right, so make the call, 1-866-929-2556, when I read the question. All right? In the meantime, here is your quick spin sample. Listen carefully. There it is. Head to the Facebook page right now. That's a tough one today, Stephen. All right, the impossible question. North Americans do this more than any other country in the world. And we ask you, what is it? What could that be? 1-866-929-2556, or head to the Facebook page, get your answer into us. In the meantime, Cool and the Gang, celebration. Yes, school's out for the kids. This one's for them. On the Rock and Ray Michaels Worldwide Roadshow.

0: It is the Road Show with the Stampeders on this Friday afternoon. National Chocolate Pudding Day today goes great with. You can let us know on the Facebook page. Just a reminder, please, for the spin of the day. When you put down your answer for the spin of the day, please make sure you include the artist and the name of the song, okay? So make sure you put down both, because sometimes we'll skip right by them if it's not correct. So it has to have the artist name and the name of the song. So thank you for that. In the meantime, it's time for the impossible answer, brought to you by our friends at G's Hairstyle and Gifts and More, 25 Cayuga Street North in beautiful downtown Cayuga.
1: And now, it's time for Tabloid Trash.
0: Alrighty then, here it is. North Americans do this more than any other country in the world. And we asked you, what is it? What do you think that could be? All right, so we're going to find out in just a second here. Let me just do this and this, Stephen, and get everything ready to go here. Alrighty, so let's go to our Facebook page right now and find out what you had to answer for that. All right, we got a lot of answers today. Holy moly. Okay. All right, okay, we'll start off with Jeff. He says, drive themselves to work. Margaret says, coffee to go. Marie says, drive their kids almost everywhere. Steve said, Google other places to live. Drew, eat fast food. Have a great day, Rock and Ray. You too, Drew. Let's see here. Barb says, go to a hockey game. Janet says, camping at Rock Point, listening to Rock and Ray. Oh, right, like that one, Janet. That's cool. Stacy said, swear. Mary Ellen, my good friend, says, going to guess waste food here. Wasting food. Charlene says, go camping. Wayne said, listen to the radio. Barry in Port Dover says, donate blood. Anthony said, say sorry. We do, as Canadians, we say that a lot. Sam in Selkirk says, eat out at restaurants. Very cool. Graham said, have an affair. Graham from beautiful Beamsville. All right, again. Ann said, go out for breakfast. Francis, buy Apple products. Patty says, post on Facebook. Okay, so social media. Merle said, drink beer. Ron says, I think it's shake hands. Cheryl says, I think North Americans overeat. Celebrating my birthday. Okay, you know what, Cheryl? We'll do that at 5:45. We got you already on the list. So happy birthday for you, an early one there. But you'll get another one this afternoon. All right, and you have a great weekend, too. My buddy Bob says, go out to eat. You should look after Steven or Docus pay for screwing up. He turned his head. Now he's turning red. All right, he's blushing. Luann says, eat hamburgers. Okay, we're going to go to the, what do we got? Holly? Holly is standing by. Okay, let me just get this. Hold on. Give me a second. This is live radio, everyone, so just give us a second. We're trying to get Holly over here. Is it going to work? It's not going to. Okay, her microphone's not working. All right, just give me a second here. Let me see if I can get this for you. I'll take the extra time for Holly. Why not? Just take a second. Hold on. Hold on. All right, let's see if we can get it here, and let's roll it, see if that works.
2: Honestly, look at the size of us. Eat, consume. Just, we're greedy in North America. However, we are really good cooks, so there's that.
0: Okay, thank you very much, Holly. Sorry about that. I screwed up on that one there. That was my fault. Okay, let's find out what the actual answer is this afternoon. North Americans do this more than any other country in the world. What is it? You ready for it? The correct answer is drink orange juice. 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Drink OJ. Thank you, everyone. We'll do it again Monday, 3:20, Rock and Ray's Impossible Question, brought to you by our friends at G's Hairstyling, Gifts and More.
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0: Rock and Rain's radar weather forecast. Clearing skies this evening, down to 14 degrees. Tomorrow, more clearing skies and a high of 25. Humidex 31. UV index is going to be 9. That's considered very high. Sunday, sunshine at 27. Gas is going up tonight at midnight. Top up your tanks. 5 cents a liter going up. Diesel going up 4 cents a liter tonight at midnight. Top up your tanks. 3:56 on the road show. It's 25 degrees in Dunville, 27 in Beansville, Grimsby, 27 degrees on the worldwide Rockin' Ray Michaels Road Show.

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2: Good afternoon. It is 4 o'clock. I'm Holly Lynn. This is 92.9 The Grand News for the Dirt Depot and Bruce's Bins. Here's what's making news this hour. Grand Erie Public Health is extending a community drug alert following a continued increase in suspected drug-related deaths. There have been 7 drug-related deaths reported in the region, 4 in Brantford-Brant and 3 in Haldeman-Norfolk, which is 3 more than when the alert was issued a week ago. Most of the fatal incidents involved individuals using opioids. A local dog trainer is fined $10,000 and banned from owning animals for at least 4 years. Last month, a Haldeman court found Robert Caffey guilty of causing an animal to be in distress and failing to comply with prescribed standards of care. Hopefully, you'll have an opportunity to meet the OPP's new community engagement officer for Haldeman this fall. Constable Tyler Loney is among 2 people taking over the position.
3: Big part of our role will be continue to interact positively with the public to build their trust and work with community partners, be available for school resources, community resources, and help build our relationship with the public.
2: He will be joined by Constable Jarrett Shalhorn starting September. If you have a knack for home design, the Prime Minister has a job for you. Mark Carney is announcing a national design competition and fundraising campaign for 24 Sussex, the Prime Minister's home in Ottawa. He says it's in rough shape after decades of neglect. The winner is going to be announced on Canada Day next year. The UN is urging Venezuela to lift its social

0: devastating earthquakes this week. Authorities say nearly 600 people are dead, thousands are injured, and about 40,000 people are missing. With no rain in the forecast, it is absolutely perfect for car enthusiasts to head over to Selkirk Community Park on Sunday. The Haldeman Museum's 20th annual car and truck show happens there, featuring classic cars, vintage trucks, specialty vehicles, along with 50s and 60s music and food. There will also be a silent auction and door prizes. Gavin McKenna could be a Toronto Maple Leaf tonight. He's the projected number one pick at the NHL draft in Buffalo. Toronto has first pick. The Blue Jays host the Rangers for game two of their four-game series. They send Patrick Corbin to the mound. Toronto is hosting its final World Cup group match this afternoon. Senegal playing Iraq. Elsewhere, Norway and France are on the pitch, while Spain, Cabo Verde, and Belgium are also in action. Weather is next.
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2: Rock and Range radar weather, clearing skies this evening. Overnight, we got some fog patches rolling in, chilling out to 14 degrees. Tomorrow, clearing up again. Those fog patches will dissipate. High of 26, humidex 31. Into Sunday, sunshine at 27. Big game Sunday for FIFA fans. World Cup soccer, 3 p.m. South Africa and Team Canada go at it. Monday, sunny and 28 degrees. Currently, it is 27 degrees in Grimsby, 25 in Caledonia. Hamilton, 25 degrees. It's 4:04 on the Worldwide Roadshow.
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5: On the road show, good afternoon. 4:18 on the drive home this Friday, going into your weekend. You know, we are like 73. I know. The kids just got out of school. But when you think about it, it'll be here before you know it. 73 days left until Labor Day. 73 days until Labor Day. Then we'll be saying, geez, it's cool. It's chilly. Need my jacket. You know what I'm saying? So enjoy your summer. Savor every day. Even if it rains now and then, savor every day. Because that will change very soon. You know what I'm saying? All right. Time for another spin. Steven, you all ready here?
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5: 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We're about a half hour away from identifying today's spin of the day. 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Listen very carefully. 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Please include the artist and the name of the song. You need both up there, okay? All right, and we'd appreciate if you do that. So get your answer on the Facebook page. 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
5: Rock and Ray's radar weather. Clearing skies this evening. Fog patches after midnight down to 14 degrees. Tomorrow, clearing skies in the morning and a high of 26. Humidex 31. Sunday, sunshine and 27. Monday, sunny and 28 degrees. Currently, it is 25 degrees in Cayuga. Grimsby 27, 28 degrees in St. Catharines. Gas on the rise tonight, 5 cents a liter at midnight. Diesel going up 4 cents. Here comes Dexy's Midnight Runners.

On the road show this Friday afternoon. And don't forget, top up your tanks now. Gas on the rise tonight, 5 cents a liter. Diesel going up 4 cents. Now, here is your second last spin of the day. So listen very carefully, then take your guess at the Facebook page, and please include both the artist and the song title. All right? Steven, if you want to roll it, take it away. Here it is. Take that to the Facebook page right now. Good luck coming away at 10 to 5 this afternoon. You got one chance left to hear it. So if you haven't got your guess on the Facebook page, hurry. Get it up there ASAP. CCR now on the Friday Road Show.

All right, thank you so much. It is 4:34 now, Friday afternoon with Rock and Ray. Stevie and the cast of thousands. All right, we are down to our final spin sample of the day. So listen carefully, all right? Then get your answer on the Facebook page ASAP. Please include the artist and the name of the song. All right, and good luck. Stephen, roll it, please. There it is. Now you have it. That's the final one, so you know what you got to do, right? Good luck. Coming up in about 15 minutes' time here on The Road Show with Rock and Ray, Buffalo Springfield, for what it's worth, on the Friday Road Show.

0: We're in it since of all the time, the Powder Blues Band, and doing it right with Rockin' Right. Michael's on the Friday Road Show. 4:47 now, coming up next. You know what we're going to do. We're going to read all your guesses. And good luck, everyone. Wishing you all the bragging rights on this Friday afternoon for Rockin' Right's worldwide spin of the day. Don't move. I'll be fine, Stephen.
1: Yes, sir.
0: Can I get some water, please?
1: Yes, sir.
0: Thank you very much. All right. A little dry in here, you know what I'm saying? It's warm outside, so full details on that forecast coming up in a bit as well.
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0: Rockin' Range radar weather, clearing skies this evening. Then we have fog patches rolling in after midnight down to 14 degrees. Tomorrow we've got clearing skies, high of 26, humid X 31. Sunday, sunshine 27. Monday, sunny and 28. Currently, it is 27 degrees in West Lincoln, 27 degrees in Grimsby. Dunville sitting at 25 degrees. It is 4:50. 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
0: We are going to read all your guesses now. Good luck, everyone. Hopefully, you get to take home the bragging rights this afternoon. Again, I remind everyone, please include the artist and the song title. You need both. But I'm telling you today just because I've noticed something. But however, it does happen now and then, so try to keep that in mind. All right, we go to the Facebook page. And Stephen, you're all good on your end there, right?
1: Yes, sir.
0: Okay. Lisa says, Prince, Purple Rain. Graham from beautiful Beamsville thinks he's nailed this one. He says it would be the first time for him. Purple Rain by Prince. Luann says Frankie Valli, you're just too good to be true. It's can't take my eyes off of you. Linda says, what a feeling, Flashdance. Irene Cara. Heather, Walk of Life, Dire Straits. Wayne says, School's Out. Remember the artist, okay? That is Alice Cooper. Allison, Walk of Life, Dire Straits. Mary Lynn says, Whiter Shade of Pale, Procol Harum. Michelle said, After Midnight by Clapton. Anthony said, the Whiter Shade of Pale by Procol Harum. Stacy, As the Years Go by Mash McCann. Janet, Dire Straits, Walk of Life. Patty says, Flashdance, What a Feeling, Irene Caras. Bob says, You Make Me Feel Like a Natural Woman, Aretha Franklin. Brenda, Purple Rain by Prince. Grant, Let's Go Crazy by Prince. Lynn, In My Life, The Beatles. Annette says, Spinning Wheel by Blood, Sweat, and Tears. My buddy Bob says, Here I Go Again, White Snake. Mary Ellen, my good friend, says, As the Years Go By, Mash McCann. Kathy, Walk of Life by Dire Straits. Jamie says, A Whiter Shade of Pale, Procol Harum. Mark says, Can't Take My Eyes Off of You, Frankie Valli. Monique says, Oh, Canada. All right. Charles says, Years Go By, Mash McCann. And my buddy Justin down in Beansville says, Walk of Life by Dire Straits. Have a great weekend, brother. You too, my friend Justin. Thank you so much, my brother. All right, Stephen, if you're all ready.
1: I'm ready, sir.
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7: Spin of the day. With Rockin'
0: been saying MASH McCann as the years go by. Hit it, bro. Not even close again. Alice Cooper, school's out. A little tribute to the kids because they're out of school now. Thank you, everyone. Wayne, I believe, got it correct today. All right? Alice Cooper, school's out. Congrats.

there you have it. Today's spin of the day. And Wayne got that correct today. Way to go, Wayne. School's out by Alice Cooper. Thank you, everyone. Do it again Monday, just after 2 p.m., Rock and Race Spin of the Day. Congratulations, Wayne. Holly's got the news next at 4 here on the Friday Road Show. What?

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1: Good afternoon. It is 5 o'clock. I'm Holly Lynn. This is 92.9 The Grand News for the Dirt Depot and Bruce's Bins. Here's what's making news this hour. A community drug alert is being extended after a rise in suspected drug-related deaths. Grand Erie Public Health says over the past 2 weeks, there have been 7 drug-related deaths in the area. Most of the fatal incidents involved individuals using opioids. A Haldimand County man is guilty of causing distress to an animal and failing to comply with prescribed standards of care. What's even more upsetting? Robert Caffey is a local dog trainer. Court found him guilty last month and fined him $10,000. And they also banned him from owning animals for 4 years. There are some changes at the Haldimand detachment of the OPP. Police Constable Tyler Loney has been with the force for 5 years and will take over with another officer as community engagement officers this fall.
2: Big part of our role will be continue to interact positively with the public to build their trust and work with community partners, be available for school resources, community resources, and help build our relationship with the public.
1: They take over for retiring media officer Patty Cote. Canada's foreign affairs minister says we will support Venezuela after 2 devastating earthquakes. Anita Anand says Canada will contribute $5 million in humanitarian assistance to support life-saving relief efforts, including food and water. Authorities say the 7.2 and 7.5 magnitude quakes were among the strongest to strike the country in more than a century. You could design a new look for the Prime Minister's home in Ottawa. Mark Carney is announcing a national design competition for 24 Sussex, which he says is in rough shape from decades of neglect. Taxpayers have been paying tens of thousands of dollars every year to maintain the property. The winner will be announced on Canada Day next year. And if the neighbors

0: Neighbors have been out polishing their classic car. They may just be getting their treasured ride ready for the Haldeman Museum's annual car and truck show. The 20th edition happens Sunday at Selkirk Community Park and also features music, food, trophies, a silent auction, and door prizes. This year is expected to be the biggest yet, and with no rain in the forecast, it could very well be. It starts at 11 Sunday morning. Gavin McKenna could be a Toronto Maple Leaf tonight. He's projected to go number one overall at the NHL draft in Buffalo. Toronto has the first pick. The Blue Jays host the Rangers for game two of their four-game series. They send Patrick Corbin to the mound, riding a three-game losing streak. Senegal and Iraq are on the pitch at Toronto Stadium. Weather is next.
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2: Rockin' Range Radar weather. We've got clearing skies this evening. We've had a little bit of cloud mixing it up this afternoon, and it's been kind of humid as well, too. But it will clear up this evening. Fog patches after midnight, down to 14 degrees. Tomorrow, Saturday, clearing skies, high of 26, humidex 31. Sunday, sunshine and 27. Monday, sunny and 28. Gas prices on the rise tonight at midnight. 5 cents a liter going up. Gas is going up 5 cents a liter. Diesel going up 4 cents. Yes, diesel going up 4 cents tonight at midnight. So top up your tanks now. It is currently 25 degrees in Hamilton and Caledonia, 27 degrees in Grimsby on the Worldwide Rock and Ray Michaels Roadshow. It's that time of the day.
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Go play in the traffic now. It's summertime. Oh, yes. Two seasons. Roadwork and snow. The Knack. 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

0: Greatest hits of all time, Tom Middleton. It wouldn't have made any difference on the road show with Rockin' Ray. Well, if you're into baseball, local baseball, we've got the Hamilton Cardinals tonight in action against the Kitchener Panthers. That game gets underway 7:35 this evening at Bernie Arbor Stadium. All right, so if you want to check it out, good place to go and check it out for sure. All right, coming up at 5:30, it must be true if you heard it on the radio, Scotty B's in with Not Headline News. We're also going to hear about when you go to a public pool. We're going to hear about something there. Also, this guy lets AI do something. It's impressive, but it's scary at the same time. Then we have our Wieners of the Week. That's all coming your way here with Rockin' Ray. Gas prices on the right on the rise tonight at midnight. Gas going up 5 cents a liter. Diesel going up 4 cents. So you may want to top up if you're on your way home now. 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All right. 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
0: Rockin' Ray's radar weather, clearing skies this evening. We've got some fog rolling in down to 14. Tomorrow, clearing skies, high of 26, humidex 31. Sunday, sunny at 27. Monday, sunny at 28. Right now, 25 degrees in Caledonia and Hamilton, 27 in Grimsby. On the worldwide, Rockin' Ray, Michael's Roadshow. This one's going out to Steve and Irene in Stony Creek this afternoon. Thanks for tuning in as they sit in the sunshine. Well, partly sunny sky this afternoon, enjoying the greatest hits of all time. Thank you. We'll be right back.

0: greatest of all time, Trooper Baby, won't you please come home on the road to Rock and Ray Michaels. Friday afternoon on the drive home, it is 5:33. 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
2: This is not headline news. Today is Take Your Dog to Work Day, so they can see the sorry place you have to go when you leave them alone every day. ABC may air Taylor Frankie Paul's season of The Bachelorette after all. Ratings could be good because she can definitely deliver a hit. A skateboarder crossed the entire United States in 39 days. He said his favorite part was when he passed people on the train. Dairy Queen started serving breakfast. Don't worry, they'll still focus on what they're known for. And the Cheesecake Factory unveiled a new cheesecake flavor for National Cheesecake Day. You can find it on page 453 of their menu. Cool. This is not headline news on the Rock and Ray Michaels Roadshow.
0: Thank you, Scotty. Have a good weekend, buddy. All right, so here it is. This story about the beach and, public pools, I should say, all right? So, do you shower before you get in a public pool? Well, here's someone to explain that.
3: Never get in and out of the pool without either rinsing off or taking a shower. By rinsing off before, it allows the pool to stay clean. The hair follicles in your hair actually absorb fresh water, not the chlorine water. Well, to the best of its ability before you go into the chlorine. So it's actually an extra layer of protection for your hair. When you come out, you have still a little bit of chlorine in your hair, so you want to make sure you wash it out, rinse it off, as well as rinse your body off to get the chlorine off.
0: Thank you very much for that info. All right, here it is. This guy lets AI interview him for a janitor job. This is actually, it's impressive, but it's also a little worrisome, scary, you know, listen up.
4: How would you adjust your cleaning plan to include environmental considerations?
5: I probably wouldn't.
4: Such as water usage? Being upfront is valuable. If the pay is limited, how would you prioritize your cleaning tasks to deliver the most impact?
5: I could find a child and pay them half of what I'm getting paid. They'd think they're making a bunch of money.
4: I'm sorry, but I can't help with that.
5: Help with what?
4: Sure thing. What's on your mind today?
5: What did the guy before me say? Was he any good?
4: Unethical and not suitable for a professional discussion. Not caring much for the environment and even suggested hiring a child at half pay so they could do little work themselves.
5: Yeah, that guy sounds like he sucks.
0: That's AI. Yeah, did he get the job? Nope. Just saying. Time for the Wieners of the Week. Here's the elderly man. He was allegedly caught street racing by the popo.
6: So is there any reason you guys are street racing? Because you're 110 and he's 125.
7: That guy, he swerved at me, and he shouldn't have done that.
6: Okay.
7: I am out just having a little ride in my favorite car.
8: Beep, beep.
0: And finally this afternoon, the Aussie Town Criers 122.4 decibel yell earns the Guinness World Record. Here it is.
9: Now! Microphone! 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
10: Can I please have a
9: shave?
10: Can I
9: have some eggs? God bless Australia! And God save the king!
0: Those are the Wieners of the Week, and that's what we call...
1: It must be true, because I heard it on the radio. 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

0: Today's show is brought to you by another fact about summer. Fact, there is no graceful way to get on a pool float.
1: That is so true, you know?
2: There's no business like show business, the slimiest business we know.
1: All right, it's time for celebrity birthday shout-outs. Thank you, Stephen. All right, we're saying happy birthday to Sean Hayes today, celebrating 56 years. Nick Offerman is 56 as well. Derek Jeter is 52. Aubrey Plaza is 42. And Ariana Grande celebrating the big 33 today. Now it's time for local celebrity birthday shout-outs. Rock and Rage Retro Rockers. Boys, oops, almost dropped one here. We got a lot of them today for our local celebrity. So, Stephen, cue the boys. All right, take it away. Local celebrities. Big, huge happy birthday going out to Gianluca, turning 8 years young today, from your Nona Lena and Nono Fred, wishing you all the best, okay? So have a great day and a great evening, Gianluca, 8 years young today. Wow. Also celebrating a birthday today, our local celebrity, Cheryl Bailey. Yes, Cheryl, have a fantastic birthday. Enjoy it. Other celebrities here locally, we got my friend Michael Verticchio is celebrating today. Andy Kersier and John Davis also celebrating a birthday. You guys have a fantastic birthday night. Congratulations and enjoy it. It is 5:49. If you've got a birthday or maybe an anniversary, you want Rock and Radio to include you, all you do is go to the website, email me from there, and I'll include you in celebrity birthday shoutouts. Thank you very much.
3: 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I'm Matt Wilson. 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
1: Rock and Rain's radar weather. Clearing skies this evening, down to 14 degrees. Some fog patches rolling in. Tomorrow, clearing skies in the morning, high of 26. Humidex will feel like 31. Sunday, sunshine 27. Monday, sunshine 28. Right now, 26 degrees in Beesville. We got 24 in Dunnsville. And in Grimsby, it is 26 degrees with the Rock and Rain Michaels Roadshow. It is now 5:54. Here come the Bay City Rollers.

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1: Good evening. It is 6 o'clock. I'm Holly Lynn. This is 92.9, The Grand News for Boonstra Heating and Air Conditioning. Here's what's making news this hour. Grand Erie Public Health is extending a community drug alert following a continued increase in suspected drug-related deaths. There have been 7 drug-related deaths reported in the region, 4 in Brantford-Brant and 3 in Haldimand-Norfolk, which is 3 more than when the alert was issued a week ago. Most of the fatal incidents involved opioids. A local dog trainer is fined $10,000 and banned from owning animals for at least 4 years. Last month, a Haldimand court found Robert Caffey guilty of causing an animal to be in distress and failing to comply with prescribed standards of care. Hopefully, you'll have an opportunity to meet the OPP's new community engagement officer for Haldimand this fall. Constable Tyler Loney is among 2 people taking over the position.
2: Big part of our role will be continue to interact positively with the public to build their trust and work with community partners, be available for school resources, community resources, and help build our relationship with the public.
1: He will be joined by Constable Jarrett Shalhorn starting in September. And if you have a knack for home design, the Prime Minister has a job for you. Mark Carney is announcing a national design competition and fundraising campaign for 24 Sussex, the Prime Minister's home in Ottawa. He says it's in pretty rough shape after decades of neglect. The winner is going to be announced on Canada Day next year. The UN is urging Venezuela to lift its social media restrictions to help residents connect with their families. Cell service is still out, and many people are still searching for missing loved ones after 2 devastating earthquakes this week. Authorities say nearly 600 people are dead, thousands are injured, and about 40,000 people are still missing. Now, with no rain in the forecast, it's absolutely perfect for car enthusiasts to head over to Selkirk Community Park on Sunday. The Haldimand Museum's 20th annual car and truck show happens there, featuring classic cars, vintage trucks, specialty vehicles, along with 50s and 60s music and food. There will also be a silent auction and door prizes. The Toronto Maple Leafs will have first overall pick at the NHL draft in Buffalo. Toronto is expected to take projected number 1, Gavin McKenna. San Jose holds the 2nd selection, with Vancouver, Buffalo, and the New York Rangers rounding out the top 5. The Jays are riding a 3-game losing streak and sent Patrick Corbin to the mound for Game 2 against the Rangers. In World Cup action today, Senegal defeated Iraq 5-0. France toppled Norway 4-1. And 4 more games have yet to be played. Weather is next.
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1: Clearing skies this evening. Fog patches rolling in down to 14 degrees. We've got sunshine tomorrow. High of 26. Humidex 31. Sunday, sunny and 27. Monday, sunny and 28. 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

If the 92.9 The Grand Events Cruiser is rocking, then we've got the music up too loud again. 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

0: greatest hits of all time on your Friday evening with Rock and Ray Michaels and you two, with or without you, Jackson Hawk in the set. Leslie Gore and Foreigner off the top following the news on this Friday evening with Rock and Ray Michaels and The Road Show. Thanks for joining us. Always a pleasure to have you along for this rock and roll right up until 8 o'clock every Friday evening right here. Then Daryl's Beach Party hits the airwaves. Stand by. More of the greatest hits of all time as we go across the pond with another fine hit coming up next.
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0: Rock and Ray Michaels with you on this Friday evening here on 92.9 The Grand. Thanks for joining us here. Always a lot of fun, okay? And you know what? Coming up, it's Canada Day, July 1st, already here. Wow! Where's the time going? But I'll tell you what, Canada Day, you can join Rock and Ray Michaels and my retro rockers. We're going to be performing at Down East Farm, which is located at 13682 Heartlake Road, just north of Mayfield Road in Caledon. We will be there for the big Strawberry Festival going on Canada Day, all right, July 1st, and it is just a scrumptious day all the way around. They serve up fresh strawberries. Oh, it's just unbelievable. It's great, and you can go to downeastfarm.com and get all the details, but Canada Day, Rock and Ray's Retro Rockers live from Downey's. We hit the stage at 10 o'clock, then again at 12 noon. Don't miss us, and then Dick Joyner, the wonderful magician, will be taking the stage right after our show at about roughly 2 o'clock, so join us on Canada Day, Downey's Farm. Don't miss it.
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0: And the weekend is here, and a lot of kids are out of school now. There's, I think, still a couple of schools that we're still in today. I'm not sure. I believe most of them finished school yesterday was the final day, or some today, for that matter. Nonetheless, school's out, baby. School is out, so enjoy it. Got my mind set on you. George Harrison on the

0: greatest hits of all time on the Worldwide Rock and Ray Michaels Road Show going into the weekend. Hope things have started nicely for you. I want to thank everybody for joining us every day for the spin of the day. Today was another fine one, and thank you so much for that. We'll do it again Monday, just after 2 p.m., Rock and Ray's Worldwide Spin of the Day. I will play a quick hit sample for you. You hear it, and then go to the Facebook page, and you try to identify it. Then at 10 to 5 in the afternoon, we read everyone's guesses, and if you get it correct, you take home the bragging rights. 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

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Let's jump back a few years to 1972. Some classic Chicago. 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Happy weekend to you and yours. And if you're out of school now, enjoy it. All right, just do something constructive for the summer. Video games, watching TV, sitting back, relaxing, munching away on, you know, all the good stuff, right? Yeah.

0: Just a reminder here on the Grand, coming up tomorrow, it's the annual Classic Car Vendor Show. All right, this is happening tomorrow, located at Parkview Meadows in Townsend. All right, Rock and Ray's Hood. That's right, so check it out. That's 9 a.m. tomorrow morning until 1 o'clock tomorrow afternoon. They've got a barbecue going on. That runs from 10:30 to 1 p.m. And all the proceeds will benefit the Norfolk Haldeman Community Hospice. All right, that is tomorrow, Parkview Meadows in Townsend. Check them out. It gets underway at 9 a.m. right through until 1 p.m. and they got the barbecue. And again, all the proceeds will benefit the Norfolk Haldeman Community Hospice. Tell them Rock and Ray sent you. Have a great Friday night. Daryl's next. I'm Rock and Ray. I'll talk to you Sunday afternoon, 3 p.m. See you again. Bye-bye.
1: I'm done.
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